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no Marshall Mathers. 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I'm gravity-defying like the Wright brothers. So myself and I'm a go ahead and make a deal with Lucifer. I'm a deadly punisher. I got no mercy on his lyric massacre, cause low-key, we killed you. Let's start it from the bottom. From a day I started rhyming, other side, but to the rhythm I became a

0: sanitation is very hard to overcome.
1: Consequences are going to be.
0: You're not compelled to do it. Do it. Do it. Do it.
1: What did that make you feel?

They live inside us. And sometimes they win. 红与黑的终点是紫色的怪物。相遇是淡紫色的吗？老宅被主人冷冻，一丝光影都舍不得拉走，颜色从此烙印。

0: old are you?
1: 70.
0: I'm 70. Where are you going?
1: I haven't decided yet. I just... I want to go there, you see.
0: You have to take your time. Follow your heart. You will find the space.
1: Thank you.